0: are ready for action in this all-important match between the defending champions, the Royal Challengers Bengaluru, against the Kolkata Knight Riders in match number 57 of the Tata IPL 2026 here in Raipur. A delayed start because of inclement weather, but the coin fell in favor of the franchise that calls this ground home for the moment, RCB. And they chose to field first alongside me, Nick Knight and Graham Swan, and get Nick Knight's thoughts on the Knight Riders.
1: Yeah, well, not ideally to have the bat first, but they have a side that have performed well at the top. Finn Allen, brilliant in the last game against Delhi Capitals.
2: Good start for him. Jitesh Sharma, Tim David, big hit in Tim David.
0: He made his debut in the IPL in 2016. And now he's one of the more senior umpires going around the country and one of the more respected umpires on the international circuit. But here go RCB alongside me, Graham Swan, and Nick Knight. Full 20 overs available for each inning.
2: Imperious 100. Imperious 100 the other day, Nick. Onside a jingle.

0: Boogie. On target straight away. 12 wickets in the power play this season.
1: Oh, leg stump for this one.
0: Beautiful. I just wonder if he was standing outside. High quality. There is nothing
2: been done in the length. He holds his position. Have a look at this. Holds a position and just punches it through. Not easy to do. When you're in good form, a little easier, and he is in good form.
0: All the way for six. Finn Allen. We assume it will be the first of several tonight.
3: Allow you to just bang away on the length. Perfect seam, moving away from Phil Allen. It's crunched over long off for six.
0: On the march early. It's a contrast, perhaps in some ways, to the way he started last game, chasing a small total.
2: Well, he has a number of good qualities that we've just seen in the last two deliveries, some of his better ones. His hands are so quick. He gets through the line of the ball there with his hands so, so quickly. And that makes it...
0: It's almost a repeat of the one he played in the previous over of Jacob Duffy. Standing tall, and he's a fairly tall opening batter, and punching on the up.
2: It's another quality shot. You can say that Boovy's trying everything, and it's just that width really, but stands tall, stays slightly leg side of it, that opens up the offside a little bit.
0: Very good, very good, very good! In fact, excellent from Bhuvaneshwar Kumar. I think there's just a subtle change in the length and definitely in the pace.
2: What a champion. He knew he was under a little bit of pressure. And what a response from being hit for four, the ball before. Slightly scrambled seam, a little bit of movement, and that's all it required. Simple catch, absolutely brilliant again, Boovy. So, so difficult to play. Even Finn Allen in terrific form finds the edge. Another early breakthrough for Boovy. The danger man...
0: Again, skidding on. It was noticeable too, the wicket ball was more of a wobble to the attack. Good response. Good response from Raghuvanshi.
1: Oh, Tim David was running forever. Running on a treadmill.
0: But he gets there. 26. Hoisted it magnificently. What a lovely strike from this talented young player.
2: Yeah, Bikin, as you say, Bish, just to make a bit of an impact, missed out last game. Glad that he's up the order and getting more opportunity with the bat than last year. Jacob Duffy just under a little bit of pressure. I wonder if they've just held back Hazelwood for Cameron Green. He's due in next, but either way, it's an opportunity for Duffy.
0: Absolute magical touch from Ajinkya Rahane. They need these power plays to go well. 37 for one with one ball to go.
2: Yeah, beautifully played. Just waited for it. He knows that conditions are going to be a little testing at times, so he's playing conventional shots. It was the slower ball, but still enough pace on it to just guide it through that area. So strong through there. And now, of course, his role becomes crucial with the loss of Finn Allen.
0: Nice sound off the bat. Just gets over the rope. Four overs complete.
1: You check the boundary, but it should be 43.

0: Yeah, he hasn't quite found the length, Jacob Duffy. They've gone with him instead of Hazelwood, possibly to bowl to Cameron Green, but either way, he's been hell-bent on trying to hit back of a length. And Rahane...
1: outside the line. Wait for the umpires. The positions. That's up in the air. And the big man underneath it makes no mistake. The extra bounce lose their skipper.
2: Hurries him, it cramps him. It's 140 km. He can't control it. Hits high on the bat. Josh Hazelwood, huge hands. He's got buckets. He's never going to put that down. And a big wicket. Skipper goes for 19.
1: Lucky. Right on the money. Oh, that's well struck.
3: There you go. Thrown up, given a bit of air from Krunal. As soon as it goes above the eye line, invites the batsman to swing through the line.
4: It's a very free-flowing innings from Raghavanshi so far. The season strike rate is about somewhere around 140. So he needs volume as well as...
3: Short again, smashed down the ground. Just for the single. Oh, will it be? No. A bit of schoolboy cricket going on there. The batsman not paying attention. Virat Kohli can smile.
5: That's still the cracks doing a bit, so good position now. Just want to carry that forward and hopefully...
3: Are they thinking a good total will be?
5: Well, we're just trying to suss the conditions out, and they felt anywhere between 180 to 200 would be a good total. Hopefully we get close to that and give our bowlers a good...
3: That's a beautiful shot through the offside. Pierce is that... He doesn't have to do very much to get a big cheer from the crowd. Just like this, slightly short. Green gets underneath it, powers it over the deep mid-wicket boundary for six. Just saw Krunal talking to his deep mid-wicket fielder before he bowled that. It was in his mind. He was going to bowl this delivery. Cam Green knew that and he was just waiting for it. Again, but slightly quicker this time. Smashed down the ground, but misfielded and gone for four. There is a bit of moisture on the outfield from that rain earlier.
0: Helped on its way, poor delivery.
2: Cameron Green, he's awake to it. It's not often you'll see him get down that low and really whip it behind square. And he just goes with the angle.
0: Good. Brilliant delivery. Aaron Finch saying important over. And RCB and Rasik Dar have delivered.
3: Intimidation factor. The big 6'6" Aussie. Kept it full. He's kept it quick. Just a hoik across the line. Top of middle stump. Threw him a bit too quick for the stroke. He says. Cameron Green goes back. He made 32. KKR now 116 for three.
2: The reason I suggested that it was a really big over, one way or another, either for KKR, if they can put the foot down and exploit this one, or if Rasik Dar could pick up a wicket, and he's done that. I just feel once you have a partnership.
0: Wonderful shot. Beautifully played. So difficult to play. Just like a... Goes a long way across. And what timing. Almost. Wonderful shot. That probably is shot of the night so far. Such a difficult shot to play. Angel 1, Super 6.
2: That's shot of the night, all right. Take a photo of that.
0: Haven't won one for four. Slashed away, will go for four this time. Needed that. Helped on its way. That's exactly what they needed. Last ball of the over that had been pretty miserly up until that point. It is 12 from the over. They have four to go. 153 for three.

0: played straight back. Rinku Singh has come out there. He's got off the blocks quickly. His partnership, 37 from 20. And nicely played. Hit straight back. And that's gone quick to the fence. He's got that. In the gap.
1: The ball before. And this time he's to the right. He's actually inside the line. And I don't know if Hazel would try to sort of tuck him up into the legs. Very good from Rinku Singh.
0: So just look at his guard. He's just very subtly moving. Oh, picked it up beautifully. That's gone a long, long way. It's a big boundary. And it's gone way back into the crowd.
2: He's perfectly. This one, it hasn't missed by a huge amount. But that's right into the slot for Rinku Singh. Most left-handers love that area of the ground. Depth of Padaka, all he can do is watch it.
0: Has to hurry. Might just be short of his ground. A good last over this from Bhuvaneshwar Kumar. Rinku Singh pushing for the second, would have reached his half century. We'll just take a look here. Should be well short of his ground. Bang, a one bounce. So after 20 overs, KKR have made 192 for four. What do you reckon, Bish?
3: بینندگان گرامی تلویزیون آریانا، هرگاه نشرات تلویزیون شما دچار چنین مشکل شد، با منیوی ریسیور خود رفته، ترانسپوردر لست را انتخاب نمایید. در لست ترانسپوردرها ماهواره ای که یو و یک ای را انتخاب کنید. 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
2: For Kolkata Knight Riders, Jacob Beffel and Virat Kohli. Beffel not having a great season yet, but tonight is an opportunity. Nice in as a replacement for Akash Deep, who was injured prior to the tournament. There's so many, isn't it, Nick Knight and Graham Swan? So many. You talk about Prince Yadav and so many. Yes, he's off the mark. And the crowd cheers, two without loss. He will feel even better now, Virat Kohli.
3: We've seen this a thousand times before. A little bit too full from Aurora. It's all in the timing there, just lets the bat drop on top of the ball. Flick of the wrists. Perfect balance, perfect timing. Little skip to help it pass.
2: Too easy. Too easy for the wrist.
4: Also the length is a fraction too full. You can see where Kohli is, he's out of his crease.
2: Overcompensation, they call that.
3: I don't know who they are, but he's come out very bullish today. He's got off the mark and he's hit a couple of imperious boundaries through the leg side, then smashed this one over the top of the offside. He means business.
4: Yeah, but let's be honest, what a contrast from over number one to over number two. He just hasn't got it right. He really hasn't. He's just served up a couple of gifts.
2: Oh goodness, after he moved the square leg a little bit straighter, he's gone to fine leg. Not a great one for Vaibhav. 20 Sora. Lost his length. And that was so easily done by Jacob Beffel.
4: Yeah, beautiful.
2: Nice touch, not a bad delivery. Nice touch. Ouch. Ouch.
4: There's only one winner there, Virat Kohli running into a 6'5" bowler.
2: 36 without loss. Easily done. Easily done by Kartik Tyagi. He has pace, he's quick, and he's having his best season in the tournament.
4: Just touch.
2: You leave an innings from Devdutt Padikkal when he scores thinking, wow, that's aesthetically. Not that wide. He tried to compensate and overdid it. He knows it. Shake of the head.
3: It's an easy wide hit. Did well to reach it in the end.
4: Overall, and they've had their moments, this has been a poor start. I'm afraid there's too many wide deliveries.
5: just offline on that. Oh, again, finds the gap. Consecutive boundaries to end the over after five. They're going nice.
4: A couple of drag downs in a row. That's a line you talked about him starting the ball, Swanee. That's the correction.
5: He's coming again at the border. Oh, he's got hold of that. The pace of Tiagi helping.
4: Such a great example of
2: hammered this time, missed out last time, not going to miss out this time.
4: And that's rubbing salt into the wounds of Cameron Green as well. He wasn't happy with Anikal Roy, the field of the ball. I understand in this game of T20 cricket, sometimes getting an in batter down the other end is as important as anything. So the fact that Kohli was back on strike allowed him to line that up.
2: Speaks the point, McKnight, and you were saying off here, Aaron Finch should try to finish that point on the field.
4: It's wonderful footwork. It's beautiful timing. Kohli at his best. At different times tonight, he's found it hard to time the ball off the back foot. Brought the mid-wicket inside the circle, so he knows if he just gets anything over Cameron Green there, he gets fought. Beautiful batting. That's a little bit more adventurous.
2: Finds the gap. Deserved to find the gap as well. That was a poor delivery. There's been too many of those, I'm afraid, for KKR tonight. They're marching on, RCB. 114 for one.
4: Bowl a couple of good balls and it feels like they feel a fraction of pressure. It's just been released with an ordinary delivery. So often tonight, batters haven't
5: they
4: had to
5: out these deliveries. They should win this on a canter. And he starts off with a boundary.
2: Yeah, he starts off early, finished off in his first spell. To lose, that's just not the line he wants.
5: Plus he'll be thinking about that drop catch, how expensive it's proved. But they're under tribal seed, and Kohli in particular is a chase mode. You know when he's got it in between his teeth and he's wants to finish it off.
2: And he does strike. First ball after the break for Kartik Tiagi, who continues to have quite a decent season.
4: Yeah, he's now making his mark. And it was there to smash through the covers.
2: It's a decent catch. You'd expect it to be taken by the skipper. He's, very happy because he knew he had... That's four. You can't keep good players down.
5: Has been from the outset. After parting with the Ducks for a couple of weeks, he means business today. See, there was no jumping out for us.
2: That is Rajab Pattidar. That's what he does to spin quite often. Fantastic blow, it really is. Sonny Narayan had to come back into the attack. He's been dispatched.
5: I think there might be a shift in gears in these final overs. They know they've got the 2 points. They want that net run rate to go further up.
2: Narayan will have his man. Oh, yes, he does eventually.
5: Backward point. Oh, it's a short ball that gets the treatment. And he's been there long enough to deal with that.
6: Yeah, this stage.
5: Oh, lovely shot. Beautifully played for six.
4: That's as good a shot as you get. Wasn't a half volley. Look at that, he just checks. Finds the middle. Magnificent Virat Kohli. Yep, thumbs up.
5: What a cricketing shot that is. Follow through.
7: So the master chaser at work.
8: It's so hard to ball spin to someone who doesn't need to use his feet to hit you over the top. And this is nowhere near the right length to do that for. There's very few people in the world who could hold their shake for long enough and time it, not try and hit it too much.
7: Oh, that's a flick of the wrist. And it's over the boundary. There you go. Doesn't waste any time. 900 in IPL cricket for Virat Kohli. 10th overall. And a brilliant 100 of just 58 balls.
9: The chase master is back. Magnificent 100 from Virat Kohli. Right from the outset, he's been flawless.
7: As he has some record against KKR. And that continues.
8: Yeah, stunning knock from ball one all the way to his century. They rise to applaud the king on the bench, as did the whole ground. He may not look too happy there, but believe me, he really is.
7: How good is that? So 190 for four. Pulled away in the gap. It's done and dusted. RCB win by 6 wickets. They go to the top of the table. And it's been a masterclass from Virat Kohli. 105 of 60. And a comprehensive win here. You go to the top of the table.
9: Clinical from the outset. Bhubaneswar Kumar set the tone with the ball in the first half. Virat Kohli set...

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2: To play for the Punjab Kings as we get into match number 68 of the time. And they be bowling. He spears the gap straight away. Oh, played it very nicely. Muscled this one. Azmat. That's the wicket. That's the under edge. Has been this season. That's gone. Another wicket. Another inside edge onto the stump.
3: Couple of runs. What timing, excellent timing, Priyan. Top shot. Ayush Badhoni. And he goes leg side, Badhoni. Just a check.
2: Oh, that is powered. That is powered through. Has it got enough? Has it got... That's a poor delivery. Mid off, mid on, inside.
4: Inside.
2: Well, that should be four more.
4: Especially this evening against Josh English.
2: That's another four.
5: Repetitive big hitters.
2: But he's tried it a couple of times. Hi, man underneath and take. And then some more. Wonderful. This time, way up in the air and miles down the ground.
5: Hands close to his body.
2: That's gone high. That's gone long.
6: He's qualified as number three.
2: Taken this time. It's another opportunity.
6: KKR take on DC.
2: Has got hold of that. He gets the outside edge. Does well. Looked like it was intentional.
3: The talent is there. The form has been there as well. It's just been the wins that they've not been able to get in front of their name. First ball. Mohammad Shami strikes. LSG celebrate. Four. Onto the pads. The left-hander is on. Four more. Width and taken nicely by Connolly.
7: Yes, he's high on confidence, Connolly is. So gets a little bit of room outside.
3: And he's timing it beautifully here this evening too. Can it be a three? It was a late decision. That's why it just remains. Doesn't matter. He'll strike timber straight away. Mohammad Shami with the second wicket. runs now for Shreyas Iyer. He's been waiting to get up.
8: And pays the price again. Sublime touch from Shreyas Iyer. Wonderful batting, wonderful timing.
3: And he's smashing the ball as well.
6: It was a brief shot.
2: But this is all muscle. There's a fielder.
6: And Samad will...
2: Well placed. This is really smart cricket
6: questions
2: from...
6: to the AI mode in Google. How would you two kind of recover?
9: Well, I was never a batter, but batters...
2: Oh, that's majestic.
6: Hasn't timed it well enough.
8: Oh, nicely done. Very nicely done by Nicholas Buran.
2: Off the front foot. This is what Prop Simran's waiting for.
8: Hooked away. One bounce for four. Punjab King starting to get a roll on now. Talked about the build-up of pressure, and Prop Simran with the six in the previous over. Just released that slightly. Now Shreyas Iyer, the skipper, who's looked in wonderful nick from the very first ball he walked to the crease. Just helps it on its way.
7: Let's play that shot well.
8: Pulled away. Heaved into the stand. That's a big one. Prop Simran moves into the 40s. Kings now.
9: Behind a matchup.
8: Cut away. Finds the gap. Backward put is actually trying to save one rather than being on the ring.
2: Just shuffles around the crease. Creates a touch of width for himself. To be able to hit the ball this late with this much precision is so much power.
8: Carved away again. This time to the right. Pulled away. This could be down to fine leg, but there's no field of that.
7: And then when he gets a short ball, just whacks it away. Nobody tries to bowl at his leg stump. There is a fielder there. If he misses it, he's going to be bowled. The sixth of the season. That's a very fine shot.
2: Oh, that sounded so crisp. That sounded so nice. And that's a massive one. 14 from that over.
8: Two Punjab Kings.
3: What a strike from the Punjab captain. Understanding where the game has evolved to, where it's proceeded. This is outstanding now. Getting a half century and then making a statement with that six.
6: Yadav, the ball is third.
2: Taken by Ayush Badoni. And finally, this.
10: You have an angle from the side?
6: Yeah, the right call from the third umpire.
2: That's a cracking shot, Shreyas Iyer. Poor delivery.
6: Oh, smart as of now.
2: It's cruising. Oh, this should be close. The finger goes up.
7: Knock the first middle stump out. Spot on, the Yorker. Absolutely spot on.
3: Let's get him.
6: That's up in the air. Got enough.
2: Oh, that is majestic.
9: Off to Finchie.
8: Four runs off the chalk end of the bat. Well, it's just a single. We'll have one delivery left in this over. Three. He's gone for it. Has he got there? It's going all the way. He has got there. Shreyas Iyer absolutely over the moon. Needed a six to get to his century. And exactly that has happened. Spanks it over the leg side.
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ready for action in this all-important match between the defending champions, the Royal Challengers Bengaluru, against the Kolkata Knight Riders in match number 57 of the Tata IPL 2026 here in Raipur. A delayed start because of inclement weather, but the coin fell in favor of the franchise that called

0: this ground home for the moment, RCB. And they chose to field first. Alongside me, Nick Knight and Graham Swan. We'll get Nick Knight's thoughts on the night ride.
1: Yeah, well, not ideally to have the bat first, but they have a side that have performed well at the top. Finn Allen, brilliant in the last game against Delhi Capitals.
2: Good start for him. Jitesh Sharma, Tim David, big hit in Tim David.
0: He made his debut in the IPL in 2016. And now he's one of the most senior umpires going around the country and one of the more respected umpires on the international circuit. But here go RCB alongside me, Graham Swan and Nick Knight. Full 20 overs available for each inning.
2: Imperious 100. Imperious 100 the other day, Nick. Side of Jingle.

0: Boogie. On target straight away. 12 wickets in the power play this season.
1: Oh, leg stump for this one.
0: Beautiful. I just wonder if he was standing outside. High quality. There is nothing
2: been done in the length. He holds his position. Have a look at this. Holds a position and just punches it through. Not easy to do. When you're in good form, a little easier, and he is in good form.
0: All the way for six. Finn Allen. We assume it will be the first of several tonight.
3: To allow you to just bang away on the length. Perfect seam, moving away from Finn Allen. It's crunched over long off for six.
0: On the march early. It's a contrast, perhaps in some ways, to the way he started last game, chasing a small total.
2: Well, he has a number of good qualities that we've just seen in the last two deliveries, some of his better ones. His hands are so quick. He gets through the line of the ball there with his hands so, so quickly. And that makes it...
0: It's almost a repeat of the one he played in the previous over of Jacob Duffy. Standing tall, and he's a fairly tall opening batter, and punching on the up.
2: It's another quality shot. You can say that Bouvier's trying everything, and it's just that width really, but stands tall, stays slightly leg side of it. That opens up the offside a little bit.
0: Very good, very good, very good. In fact, excellent from Bhuvaneshwar Kumar. I think there's just a subtle change in the length and definitely in the pace.
2: What a champion. He knew he was under a little bit of pressure. And what a response from being hit before the ball before. Slightly scrambled steam, a little bit of movement, and that's all it required. Simple catch, absolutely brilliant again, Bouvier. So, so difficult to play. Even Finn Allen in terrific form finds the edge. Another early breakthrough for Bouvier. The danger man...
0: Again, skidding on. It was noticeable too, the wicket ball was more of a wobble on the attack. Good response. Good response from Raghuvanshi.
1: Oh, Tim David was running forever. Running on a treadmill.
0: But he gets there, 26. Hoisted it magnificently. What a lovely strike from this talented young player.
2: Yeah, I'll be keen, as you say, Bish, just to make a bit of an impact. Missed out last game. Glad that he's up the order and getting more opportunity with the bat than last year. Jacob Duffy just under a little bit of pressure. I wonder if they just held back Hazelwood for Cameron Green. He's due in next, but either way, it's an opportunity for Duffy.
0: Absolute magical touch from Ajinkya Rahane. They need these power plays to go well. 37 for one with one ball to go.
2: Yeah, beautifully played. Just waited for it. He knows that conditions are going to be a little testing at times, so he's playing conventional shots. It was

0: the slower ball, but still enough pace on it to just guide it through that area. So strong through there. And now, of course, his role becomes crucial with the loss of Finn Allen.
1: Nice sound off the bat. Just gets over the rope. Four overs complete. You check the boundary, but it should be 43. And they signal six. 43 for one.
0: Yeah, he hasn't quite found the length, Jacob Duffy. They've gone with him instead of Hazelwood, possibly to bowl to Cameron Green, but either way, he's been hell-bent on trying to hit back of a length. And Rahane...
2: outside the line. Wait for the umpires.
3: Positions.
2: That's up in the air. And the big man underneath it makes no mistake. The extra bounce lose their skipper.
4: Hurries him, it cramps him. It's 140 k's. He can't control it. Hits high on the bat. Josh Hazelwood, huge hands. He's got buckets. He's never going to put that down. And a big wicket. Skipper goes for 19.
2: Lucky. Right on the money. Oh, that's well struck.
1: There you go, thrown up, given a bit of air from Krunal. As soon as it goes above the eye line, invites the batsman to swing through the line. It's a very free-flowing innings from Raghavanshi so far. The season strike rate is about, well, somewhere around 140. So he needs volume as well as... short again, smashed down the ground. Just for the single. Oh, will it be? No, a bit of schoolboy cricket going on there. The batsman not paying attention. Virat Kohli can smile.
5: That's still the cracks doing a bit, so good position now. Just want to carry that forward and hopefully...
1: I think a good total will be.
5: Well, we're just trying to suss the conditions out, and they felt anywhere between 180 to 200 would be a good total. Hopefully we get close to that and give our bowlers a good...
1: That's a beautiful shot through the offside. Pierces that... he doesn't have to do very much to get a big cheer from the crowd. Yeah. Just like this, slightly short. Green gets underneath it, powers it over the deep mid-wicket boundary for six. Just saw Krunal talking to his deep mid-wicket fielder before he bowled that. It was in his mind. He was going to bowl this delivery. Cam Green knew that and he was just waiting for it. Again, but slightly quicker this time. Smashed down the ground, but misfielded and gone for four. There is a bit of moisture on the outfield from that rain earlier.
0: Helped on its way, poor delivery.
4: Cameron Green, he's awake to it. Not often you'll see him get down that low and really whip it behind square, but he just goes with the angle.
0: Gone. Brilliant delivery. Aaron Finch saying important over, and RCB and Rasik Dar have delivered.
1: Intimidation factor, the big 6 foot six Aussie. He kept it full, he's kept it quick, just a hoik across the line, top of middle stump. Actually threw him a bit too quick for the stroke. Kabir says. Cameron Green goes back. He made 32. KKR now 116 for three.
4: The reason I suggested that it was a really big over, one way or another, either for KKR, if they can put the foot down and exploit this one, or if Rasik Dar could pick up a wicket, and he's done that. I just feel once you have a partnership.
0: Wonderful shot. Beautifully played. So difficult to play. Just like a... goes a long way across. And what timing. Almost. Wonderful shot. That probably is shot of the night so far. Such a difficult shot to play. Angel 1, Super 6.
4: That's shot of the night, all right. Take a photo of that.
0: Haven't won one for four. Slashed away, will go for four this time. Needed that. Held on his way.

0: Rajesh. And heads straight back. Rinku Singh has come out there. He's got off the blocks quickly. His partnership 37 from 20. And nicely played. Heads straight back. And that's gone quick to the fence. He's got that. In the gap.
1: The ball before. And this time he's to the right. He's actually inside the line. And I don't know if Hazel would try to sort of tuck him up into the legs. Very good from Rinku Singh.
0: So just look at his guard. He's just very subtly moving. Oh, picked it up beautifully. That's gone a long, long way. It's a big boundary. And it's gone way back into the crowd.
2: It's perfectly. This one, it hasn't missed by a huge amount. But that's right into the slot for Rinku Singh. Most left-handers love that area of the ground. Depth of Padaka, all he can do is watch it.
0: Has to hurry. Might just be short of his ground. A good last over this from Bhuvaneshwar Kumar. Rinku Singh pushing for the second, would have reached his half century. We'll just take a look here. Should be well short of his ground. Bang, a one bounce. So after 20 overs, KKR have made 192 for 4. What do you reckon, Bish?

0: بازسازی های باور نکردنی. جسارت. خلاقیت. و مهارت. فرسوده ترین ها را جان دوباره می بخشد. کهنه بناو. جمعه ها ساعت 4 عصر.
1: For Kolkata Knight Riders, Jacob Beffel and Virat Kohli. Beffel not having a great season yet, but tonight is an opportunity. Nice in as a replacement for Akash Deep, who was injured prior to the tournament. There's so many, isn't it, Nick Knight and Graham Swan? So many. You talk about Prince Yadav Run. And so many. Yes, he's off the mark. And the crowd cheers, two without loss. He will feel even better now, Virat Kohli.
2: We've seen this 1,000 times before. A little bit too full from Aurora. And it's all in the time in there, just lets the bat drop on top of the ball. Flick of the wrists. Perfect balance, perfect timing. Little skip to help it.
1: Too easy. Too easy for the wrist.
3: Most of the length is a fraction too full. You can see where Kohli is, he's out of his crease.
1: Overcompensation, they call that.
2: No matter who they are, but he's come out very bullish today. He's got off the mark and he's hit a couple of imperious boundaries through the leg side, then smashed this one over the top of the offside. He means business.
3: Yeah, but let's be honest, what a contrast from over number one to over number two. He just hasn't got it right. He really hasn't. He's just served up a couple of gifts.
1: Oh, goodness. After he moved the square leg a little bit straighter, he's gone to fine leg. Not a great one for Vaibhav. 20. Sora. Lost his length. And that was so easily done by Jacob Beffel.
3: Yeah, beautiful.
1: Nice touch. Not a bad delivery. Nice touch. Outstanding. Ouch.
3: There's only one winner there, Virat Kohli running into a 6'5" bowler.
1: 36 without loss. Easily done. Easily done by Kartik Tyagi. He has pace, he's quick, and he's having his best season in the tournament. Just touch. You leave an innings from Devdutt Padikkal when he scores thinking, wow, that's aesthetically. Not that wide. He tried to compensate and overdid it. He knows it. Shake of the head.
2: It's an easy wide hit. Did well to reach it in the end.
3: Overall, and they've had their moments, this has been a poor start. Fred, there's too many wide deliveries.
4: Just offline on that. Oh, again, finds the gap. Consecutive boundaries to end the over after five. They're going nine.
5: A couple of drag downs in a row. That's a line you talked about him starting the ball, Swanee.
4: That's the correct coming at the border. Oh, he's got hold of that. The pace of Tyagi helping.
5: Such a great example of
3: hammered this time. Missed out last time, not going to miss out this time.
5: And that's rubbing salt into the wounds of Cameron.

0: Cameron Green as well. He wasn't happy with Anikal Roy, the fielder of the ball. Understand in this game of T20 cricket, sometimes getting an in batter down the other end is as important as anything. So the fact that Kohli was back on strike allowed him to line that up.
1: Speaks a point, Nick Knight, and you were saying off here, Aaron Finch should try to finish that point on the field.
0: It's wonderful footwork. It's beautiful timing. Kohli at his best. Time tonight, he's found it hard to time the ball off the back foot. Brought the mid wicket inside the circle, so he knows if he just gets anything over Cameron Green there, he gets four. Beautiful batting. That's a little bit more adventurous.
2: Finds the gap. Deserved to find the gap as well. That was a poor delivery. There's been too many of those, I'm afraid, for KKR tonight. They're marching on RCB. 114 for one.
0: Bowl a couple of good balls, and it feels like they build a fraction of pressure. It's just been released with an ordinary delivery. So often tonight, batters haven't
3: they
0: had to
3: out these deliveries. They should win this on a canter. And he starts off with a boundary.
2: Yeah, he starts off early, finished off in his first spell. To lose, that's just not the line he wants.
3: And plus, he'll be thinking about that drop catch. How expensive it's proved. But they're under tribal seed, and Kohli in particular is a chase mode. You know when he's got it in between his teeth, and he wants to finish it off.
2: And he does strike. First ball after the break for Kartik Tyagi, who continues to have quite a decent season.
4: Yeah, Kintal making his mark. And it was there to smash through the covers. It's a decent catch. You'd expect it to be taken by the skipper. He's very happy because he knew he had...
2: That's four. You can't keep good players down.
3: Has been from the outset. After parting with the Ducks for a couple of weeks, he means business today. Let's see, there was no jumping out for us.
2: That is Rajab Pattidar. That's what he does to spin quite often.
4: Fantastic blow, it really is. Sonny Narayan had to come back into the attack. He's been dispatched.
3: I think there might be a shift in gears in these final overs. And they know they've got the 2 points. They want that net run rate to go further up.
2: Narayan will have his man. Oh, yes, he does eventually.
3: Third backward point. Oh, it's a short ball that gets the treatment. And he's been there long enough to deal with that.
5: Yeah, this stage.
3: Oh, lovely shot. Beautifully played for six.
0: That's as good a shot as you get. Wasn't a half volley. Look at that. He just checks. Finds the middle. Magnificent Virat Kohli. Yep, thumbs up.
3: What a cricketing shot that is. Follow through. So the master chaser at work.
5: It's so hard to bowl spin to someone who doesn't need to use his feet to hit you over the top. And this is nowhere near the right length to do that for. There's very few people in the world who could hold their shake for long enough and time it, not try and hit it.
3: Oh, that's a flick of the wrist. And it's over the boundary. There you go, doesn't waste any time. 900 in IPL cricket for Virat Kohli. 10th overall. And a brilliant 100 of just 58 balls.
0: The chase master is back.

0: magnificent 100 from Virat Kohli. Right from the outset, he's been flawless.
1: As he has some record against KKR. And that continues.
2: Yeah, stunning knock from ball one all the way to his century. They rise to applaud the king on the bench, as did the whole ground. He may not look too happy there, but believe me, he really is.
1: How good is that? So 190 for four. It's pulled away in the gap. It's done and dusted. RCB win by 6 wickets. They go to the top of the table. And it's been a masterclass from Virat Kohli. 105 of 60. And a comprehensive win here. Go to the top of the table.
0: Clinical from the outset. Bhubaneswar Kumar set the tone with the ball in the first half. Virat Kohli set.